0: 24, our one's 1024.
1: Century has 14. 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

recently. You know, Carolina, Robert John Young, 3868. Robert John Young, 3868.

0: thing that comes back to the 2013 Chrysler 200 to a Cody Morgan and a David Biddinger gravel road in Snowfield, plates are showing where the pickup on the plate vehicle has an insurance stop and section violation, negative 2 9.
1: Terrible. 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
0: Sure, sir.

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0: by the time they noticed that they had stolen it and they charged it on the account. Occurred between 5 and 5:25 p.m. I'm crossing at 10:21 at this time.
1: 10:4.

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27 at 323 at 3214. The caller has called back and advised that the vehicle left turning right on Holland headed towards the old fairground on a red Toyota SUV.

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It's showing that -2 9s.

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0: Edgar Henry Sam, 1525.
1: Max Muncy, Terry Skinner, out of Raleigh. Plates are active. This thing is 20
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0: 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Can I get an OCA?
1: Seven seven seven. Repeating 3777.
2: 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If you could run that, please. 29.
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0: Stand by for 28. It's going to be 210 to the limits, 210 to the limits. I'm going to be on a dark and color Honda passenger car. Victor Henry Frank, 5720. Victor Henry Frank, 5720.
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driver back here by Main and Fayetteville. 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
1: Okay, my request for 1021 is going to be for Wake Med. 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It's going to be in reference to a 205 Cloverdale Drive, a 7-month-old with possible serious injury, not accidental.

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0: 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She's going to be standing by at a gold 2018 Expedition SUV.
1: 10-4, 10-17 from Maine and O'Neill.
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0: I'll be out with a 261. Apologize. For with a gray Toyota Camry, it is Lincoln Mary Victor 2335. Lincoln Mary Victor 2335 at the corner of Martin Luther King and Pollock.
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0: 53, what's your chance at scoring?
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0: I'll be sending a charge unit in around that trespass.
1: Central Chief, the trespassing. Caller advised, child's father is kicking at the door. A black male, 30 years old, white shirt and hat. A Christopher Foley subject.
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2: Reference to your previous 1055 at 425 East Main Street. The caller called back wanted to let you know that the female's name that left is a Crystal Barkley.

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0: 7 out of road on 1-1 ready. And I got another one out of North Carolina, 1 ready.
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0: Eight six two

5303. Seven contact to Jesse D. Stewart Jr. This address is Classy Cross, Mendocino, 13 Native 29, 7 5 1. Active Protection Order, PPN Convene, Elizabeth Stewart.

applying for ethics. Twenty-seven out of North Carolina, out of Anchor, showing classy actives and negative two nines. And you're 27 out of Rhode Island, comes back to it, Jacob Latourne, showing valid negative two nines.

Yeah, 2177, lot 15, High Personal Road, 2177, lot 15, High Personal Road, reference to a 29 service.

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Amos, Bowling and Amos, with Georgia 28, Queen Lincoln Mary, Ida 6-4. Again, Queen Lincoln Mary, Ida 6-4. 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
0: Hey, Adam and a B-Boy.

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1: Eastbound just before. So, why that should be 28 is going to be William out of William.

Can we 8-12? Can we 8-12? Report of a 1097 in progress at 303 East Yukon Street. I was reporting a dispute with my mother's boyfriend. The dairy tendon subject, caller does advise mail 1056. Over.

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1: Single.

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0: 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They didn't give their name. They just gave the phone number.
1: Central 705. Seven South Pine Street, clear by someone on foot trying to steal things from under the carport. 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
1: 10-4, is there a black Nissan Sentra in the area with a busted front passenger window?

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1: I'll be in the PVA of Smithfield Insurance Auto Home Business on South Brightleaf with Robert Lincoln Edward 5499. 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It's going to be on a white passenger car. Occupy one time.

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0: 343 Central, 1061. Going to be in the PBA of Marathon with Robert Adam John, 9163, RAJ, 9163. Displayed on the gray and colored Nissan Sentra. Occupied one time.
1: Myself and 27 number 1. 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

0: Tanner, your first one comes back to a 97 Ford truck to a Deborah Tanner out of Yakinsville. Place you're showing active. -29. The second one comes back to a Savannah Brazel, Crawford's Number Road in Middlesex. Place you're showing revoked. Pick up on the plate. Vehicle has an insurance stop as well. It's a 2005 Honda Pilot. -29.
1: I put a name and date of birth and CAD. 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
2: 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Cross of Drag Strip Road and Woods Crossroads Road. 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

0: Agree. Person, 922 Chestnut Drive, 922 Chestnut Drive. 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
1: I'd be out with a motorcycle with Cleveland from lot 61.

0: check the area.
1: Yes, I do want an officer to check the area. 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
0: Thank you.
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0: me, 7095 with Victor Henry Young, 9409. Victor Henry Young, 9409. Be a black and color Lexus passenger car. Occupied, two times.
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0: Super, I'll show you in route. 21 is no longer going.
1: Can you repeat that?
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0: 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Hey, Adam.
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2: 10-4-28 comes back to 2005 Lexus LS430. 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
1: Hey, Warren, how about taking the locate reference to 29 service at 17 apartment 300 South Roundabout Drive? 17 apartment 300 South Roundabout Drive. There's been a reference to that subject y'all were looking for earlier on Guy Road.
0: What was I'm trying to?
1: Wants someone to give him a 21 when en route.

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1: Show me, I was a disabled motorist on Linda Street.
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1: North Pine.
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1: Several white men,
0: Children's Hospital, Raleigh.

Be Perfect person, reference 922 Chestnut Drive. 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
1: Kia Optima to Jose Ortega of Four Oaks, active negative sentence.
0: Yeah, 4 Oaks.

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3: 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For 5 me, but the 1021 to your office.
0: Two one four, 3758. Repeating 336. 214-3758.

eastbound just past East Hampton. It's going to be a Dodge Dart. I'm at 3 to 28. I'll put in Kendall's for you.

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0: I got it then, thank you.

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0: 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Whoever's the call service deal.
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1: Fayetteville with Robert King William 3560, Robert King William 3560, it's going to be a green colored Dutch Ranger, I don't know.

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0: going to be East Market and Bright Leaf with Georgia 28, Adam Zebra, 4 Zebra Young, repeating, Adam Zebra, 4 Zebra Young, red and color Mustang,
1: Central
0: 52.
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0: 415, Rebecca, I'm ready. 27 comes back to a Joshua Adams out of Clayton, showing expired as a 5/30/2026. 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
0: 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I'll take it on 0.71.
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Charlie Fall, 102 Barden Street, cross of West Edwards Street and West Railroad Avenue. 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

0: 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And we're in that area, 3164 and 91 Williams Road, 91 Williams Road. Callers advising that they were getting in their vehicle and saw a subject running through people's yards.
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0: 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Caller advised they're sitting in their vehicle in the PVA, observing three cars, possibly drag racing, and they're scared to leave. Unknown description vehicle going around the parking lot in circles at high rates of speed and slamming on brakes.

0: kind of comes back to Brandy, the sort of that Mitten Crows showing coffee at the Mega Genomes.
1: Terrible.
2: Which else, Tony? 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I'm on Clayton Boulevard. 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
1: Central 1240, Wilson Mills 1240, your status. General timer's expired, your status. Central EMS 16 on EMS comms.
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1: Your en route timer's expired, your status.
2: We've been on scene for approximately 3 minutes.
1: We're still shining around. I'll check you on scene.
3: Central EMS 41.
1: Yeah,

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And prescription one corrective lenses, no 2-9s, also showing active on probation.

0: be Clayton Boulevard, coming up to the State Employees Credit Union. Lincoln, Lincoln, Victor, 1200. Lincoln, Lincoln, Victor, 1200. Silver Honda, 100 knots.
1: Yeah.

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Negro.

request for an escort at JMC Clayton for the last test subject. The paperwork is right at the hospital. He's going to be in room 12 in the ED. They need to be transferred to JMC Smithfield, 1 North.

10-9000 read. It'll be a Smith & Wesson SB9 2.0 serial Edward Frank Frank 3084. Edward Frank Frank 3084.

0: Go ahead.
1: Yeah, 1082, 50 South and Woods Crossroads. They're getting it loaded on a trailer.
0: Yeah.

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1: Seven eight six one 0200 hours.

0: 64, 67 Gulfstream Court, 67 Gulfstream Court. There's a vehicle on site, not able to get a description.
1: Yeah. 06 Hall official, near route with 7.
2: I just had one tweet from you. Crash into the woods. License plate is going to be Lincoln Mary 2451 on a black Nissan sedan.
0: 10-4, what's your 20?

0: for confirming whether or not you need fire EMS reference 1050, and the request is 1051.
1: 10-4, 1050, 1050, 1051, and you can start with EMS. He's claiming his wrist is broke.
0: Officer.

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1: Yeah, 10-4, 5 already put. We were just

0: can you check in with Kimley 812 Central's requesting the deputy to check in with him? Not sure that he's going to be at Pope Avenue and First Street. They're having a hard time getting him out over the radio.
1: 10 volts.

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0: 43. You're on plate. Yeah.
1: 2301. And where that Ben and that 28 goes back to the 2013 Nissan Altima to a Damien Feet out of Clayton. Plates are showing active. Negative 2-9.
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0: 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That OLM comes back to a Raymond Moore Jr. out of Pasadena, California, negative 2 hours.
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0: 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Respond on Operations 4.
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Displayed in a blue and color of all of, occupied one time. We're going to be in the PBA of the BP right here by Masters Inn. Seeing you guys, I believe it's going to be 350 Highway 70.

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0: And 70 with a gray Toyota 28 Victor Adam Adam 1-2. Correction, victim Victor Adam Adam 1-2-2-2 Victor Adam 10-2-2.
1: Pivot.

10-4, Sonny View Public Assist 1021 only in the area of 884 West Market Street, San Fleming and McDonald's. Callers want the 1021 requesting Smithfield officer flying up on him and scared him to death. The officer in the SUV for Smithfield PD. He wants to speak to his supervisor. Reference filing a complaint.

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strokes, first responders, Delta, chest pain, 605, NC Highway, 96, south, cross of, US Highway 701, south, and Heath Road. Respond on operations, 4.

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0: 2307.
1: Alarm Company is calling out reference to a 1060 vehicle again at 67 Gulfstream Court, 67 Gulfstream Court. 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

0: 4-0, okay, not bad as well.
1: York. We have a caller at 534 Commodore Street reporting a vehicle larceny. It's going to be a gold Honda Accord. We now have the tow company calling in reporting the vehicle is towed. 10-4, I'm going to recall. 10-4.

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1: Swan Trail, Henry Boy Boy 7922. Henry Boy Boy 7922. Blue Mercedes, one time. Richard Rose, Swan Trail.

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Clinton Boulevard, Moore Street, Robert King Lincoln, 7616. Robert King Lincoln, 7616. 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

0: 28 comes out of a 2017 Chevy Tahoe to a Courtney Brock and Wesley Brock of Smithfield, placed at a Schoner boat as a 1031 insurance stop as a 412-2026 negative 29.
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0: 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Dual mental disorder. 19, Lake Refuge Court. 19, Lake Refuge Court.
1: Cleveland.
0: Yeah.
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0: 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Did you have traffic?
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1: Can you check that number for that 1021? I'm not getting through on that number.
0: Timor Salmon.
2: False.
0: Good.
2: The caller's requesting EMS code 1, speak with his voice. I don't have any other reference.
0: Timor.

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1: If you can get it to go through.
0: Central EMS 13.
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0: Clint Boulevard, right here at Walgreens. Lincoln Henry Henry, 4628. Lincoln Henry Henry, 4628. Black City Equinox. Here's the B1 time.
1: Warrior status.

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2: 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I'll add some notes to it. 24-6, I'll give you a 21 in just a second.
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John Lincoln Robert 2260, black and color Mercedes sedan, one time. 1 and 2, Indigo's PBA.

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Respond on Operations 5.

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1163 Central North Carolina 28. 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

0: 32, Myrrh Service. So I'm back out at Polenta Elementary School, and they've made some repairs. We'll make sure this is not going through Wake County. So if you get this into your center, I just want to see if it's coming through Security Central.
1: Okay, well.

0: Central, showing zone 34, no further given. 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
1: Okay, I appreciate it. That concludes the test of your plane. 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
0: Simple. 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
2: 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Charles Adam Mary, Lincoln Adam. Charles Adam Mary, Lincoln Adam. Grand color, Jeep Cherokee, Illinois.

0: Well, Rebel, you call it spawn for 493. 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
2: Ed Boulevard, Clay Motors, Robert King William, 3602. Robert King William, 3602. It's a white Jeep Wrangler. Here's Ed Boulevard, Clay Motors.

0: 574 US Highway 301 South to me, the dental office, showing two interior and entry activation.
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1: Clayton Boulevard and Durham Street. Clayton Boulevard, Durham Street, northbound 28th, Mary Adam Young, 1701. Mary Adam Young, 1701. Yes, silver and color Volkswagen Jetta. I call one time.

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0: 接不？
1: It was originally an open line. 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
1: And 4-10-17.
0: 10-4, we've also got EMS en route. It's going to be a white male by the name of Alec.
1: Central 472,
0: go ahead.
1: We have a 1082 vehicle. The Mealy Church Road near the sheets. For me, Victor Frank Boy, 1635.
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1: Send me over to 1082 vehicle at Hospital and Brightleaf, Victor Charles William 2677. 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
1: CVA of the Sound Station, North Carolina. Married Boy Mary, 4207. 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

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Hey, Boulevard Medical Park Place, North Carolina, Charles John John 6887. Charles John John 6887, Rent Color 4 Explorer occupied. Here's one time.

0: Evan 32
1: good. Since I'm out at Riverdale Elementary School, we're going to be doing a test on the fire alarm system, and we're trying to make sure it goes into Johnston County from Security Center. So if you would, just give me a call on the merch service and let me know that you receive it whenever it comes in.

0: time for. I'm faxing over your paperwork now.
1: Yeah, well, thank you.
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0: Sugar 332. 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
1: They identify the suspect.
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0: Then, you signal 14 and definitely reference FTA. He has a OSA that counts him for assault on a female. And 4CR numbers in CAD.

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Respond on Operations 4.

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0: New Damajet Speedway on South Brightley, via white 18-wheeler and a gray Kia Sorento.
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0: I'm in front of Southern Village, Queens Boulevard. Stand up at 28, big black color Denali.

0: 28 of New Mexico, David Victor William 221.
1: Welfare check. It's going to be in area of the 319 on I-40 eastbound. 319 I-40 eastbound.

0: throat when you're ready. I'll have the trailer and vehicle 2 just a moment.
1: Yeah. This is valid, -29. I have a 1046, 801 NC Highway 242 South. 801 NC Highway 242 South.
2: I'll start towards the Gary 6 for all 39-301.
1: Yeah.
3: Hey, Morgan, come on camera. Keep up.
1: Sure. They have about a 9-minute ETA.
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0: 7862. We have that 28 for Charlie.
1: I give it to you. It must not have went through. Stand by. Four, Paul, 878854. It's out of Indiana. And I've got the 27 when you're ready. Four, six, six, 232-12-466. That'll be out of North Carolina. Be when you're ready. North Carolina, 28, William Adam Williams, 7739. William Adam Williams, 7739.
0: Hello.

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0: That is 2 name day verse to get if you run both, please. Yeah. 4997, Lincoln Boy Nora, 4997.
1: Lincoln Boy Nora 4997 on a 2009 Ford Escape to Sherry Bullion. I've done. 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

6, 10 Central, 10 61. Yeah, well, that 28 of Lincoln Boy Nora 4997, Lincoln Boy Nora 4997, be on a red Ford Escape.

0: 64.
1: Go ahead, sir.
0: Just 10-14, I looked that vehicle up on Flock. It looks like at 127, they were on US 301 and Highway 70 business in Selma.
1: 10-4, thank you. Central, show me 10-8, Charles Union.

I'm not finding anything in DMV for the Brandon Alexander on the Shadeja Arrington of Garner. Question is, I can think of two nines.

0: 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Hey, reports of trespassing at the Holiday Inn Express, 101 Water Place Landing. 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
1: Four, show me en route. 511 Central. 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
1: 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From the Southern Village, Clean Boulevard, Lincoln, Henry Frank, 6729. Great color, on that core, on that thing. Next, you want.
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1: 10 for 0 3 5 6 2 7 5 6 2 7 13 36.

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0: 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Robert John Paul 3 5 3 0 0.
1: 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You copy 11's traffic?
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0: 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And to rust while new.
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1: 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Received at 1402, Zone 1, General Fire Alarm.
0: Lamp shown with a steady green flame.
2: I'm on the outside of the building. I'm just checking all this, but whenever y'all ready to reset, I'm good with it. This one also transferred out of Wake County.
0: Okay, I'm on the way back to the front.
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0: 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Tom Frank Young, 6577. 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

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Silver colored Dodge Ram, two times.

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0: 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Southland 28, Lincoln, Lincoln, Zebra 6058, Lincoln, Lincoln, Zebra 6058, white and color F-150, one time.
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2: Sign OCA. And you can show 2814 out at 310. And I'll sign him OCA also, or Larson.
0: The 282 Pierre Drive is going to be 3018. 3018.

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1061. 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

Wilsonsville, Station 1. Charlie, abnormal behavior. 109 Strickland Road, cross of Swift Creek Road and Old English Court. Respond on operations 4.

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1: guys. Clinton Boulevard Champion, Lincoln Boy Adam 2980. 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
0: Oh, yeah.

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1: 401, good.
0: EMS 401 is going to be clear and opposite thing.
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1: Okay, for Walker, 1017.
0: Hello. Thank you. It's Finn, and my head, don't make her right.

0: 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What do you think? Yeah.
1: Well,

0: Austin Forest, have a property damage, 1436 Cover Bridge Road. Somebody has black mercury. The caller advised it was a rollover, but denying EMS and disconnected.
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0: people. 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

0: 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It's going to be a blue Toyota Corolla versus a white Volkswagen sedan.
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0: me out with a 1082 right here, 50 North Greenleaf. Give you a 28 short.
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0: 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We're just going to be a panic alarm.
1: Hey, 41 straight towards you, James C. Clayton, Coach Group.

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It's going to be at 210 in Cleveland Road. 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

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Respond on operations, SARS.

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0: for name day for Sarah, Sam, Adam, Robert, Adam, Henry, middle name David, Adam, Nora, Ada, Edward, Lincoln, Lincoln, Edward, last name Paul, Edward, Robert, John, date of birth, 34/19/1991.
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if you would notify the town and DOT traffic signals at 70 and 210 flashing.

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Respond on operations 8.

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0: 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Cross of Hawkins Road and Old Beulah Road. 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

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It'll be Virginia, 1263 Victor George. 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
1: So there's a male 10-12 in the lobby at code 16, wanting to file a 10-54 report.
2: Two other day shift units. Is outside the handy mark.
0: Please back and hold him. You're right to the handy mark.
3: 470 Central.
1: Good.
3: Hey, cover unit. Show me a route to the PD for that 1054.
0: Yeah, I appreciate it.
2: I'm a date of birth in CAD.
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2: Negative 412 just said, clear for Handy Mark, stated he's outside the store. Twenty-four, what's your 20?

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1: No.
2: We get up there. I'll cut through the Food Lion parking lot.
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0: Seaboard, we're still on a 27th valid restriction 1, negative 2 nines, unable to locate anything on the Lily Brown subject.
1: 10-4, thank you.
0: Reference to the Joshua Brown subject, his license is suspended, it doesn't state why.

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0: Negative. He's still trying to get access to the cameras.
1: Best descriptions from the pictures yesterday with that afro. Afro smells like him.
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1: Negative. The clerk said that he believes he saw Makai get into the car that was parked by Domino's, but the guy that was here isn't Makai at all.
0: Come forward.

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1: Center Bowling Street are clear.

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1: Come on, everyone.

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0: 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Central, if you would, dispatch EMS to Ohio on your location, Mississippi.
1: Mississippi.
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1: Hello. 41 in service, patient refused.

Robinson 21 Northwest for 308 South Dunn Street. It's in reference to a cell phone subject that says that someone has your car and will not give it back.

Sidecar. I think that for you.

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0: 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How does it do with Ralph?
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0: 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They're Central saying they're proceeding on. He wasn't violent.
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Selma Fire All Call. Charlie Chest Pain, 2113 North Webb Street, Number B, Cross of Pecan Drive, and US Highway 301 North. Respond on Operations 7.

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1: High level first responders. Charlie Obstetrical. 112 AJ Lane. Cross Street Patrol Road. Respond on operations 8.

Smithfield, Station 1, Charlie Chest Pain, 2113 North Webb Street, Number B, cross of Pecan Drive and U.S. Highway 301 North. Respond on Operations 7.

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1: Part of a 1050 property damage only. Dr. Donnie Jones, Junior Boulevard East and North Pearl. Two vehicle accident between a blue Kia Sportage and a black Bronco. Currently at the stop sign of the intersection.
2: 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They've had to drive around the

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Disturbance at Speedway, 11693 Clayton Boulevard. 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

43 Central, 1061. Boy 7596, Mary David, boy 7596. It's going to be on Gray Honda Civic. Occupied one time, we're going to be out at Walnut and 3rd. Central, update my location to Primrose Street. 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

0: 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Are the middle three numbers 656?
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1: 10-4.

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Meadow Fire, Newton Grove Fire, Bravo MVA, 334, I-40 East, cross of NC Highway 96 South, and I-40 Ramp 334 East. Respond on operations 4.

0: Central Medical One's going to be the same. Got one lead in the guard rail. Call one will be established in 40 command.
1: 4-1-10-4, you'll switch out 4. Five flashing red. 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

0: I don't work in fine. 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It looked like there was a tree limb that might have been broken in half right in front of Flora's. I don't know if that had anything to do with it.
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3: Suspicious activity, 2198 Hockaday Road. 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
1: Get the three central both units, 1082 draws. Show me a route. Here's the route. 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
0: 53, just 1014, these suspects can be a white male, possibly in his 70s or 80s, wearing a blue jacket and jeans. At the time of the call, he was still standing at the front of the door, trying to get in.

0: 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Files on the rail, meet at night, you can show us en route to that call on 95.
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1: Can you show me Route 53?
2: Yeah.
3: Paul from Route Rosa.
1: At 93 now, the caller's advising that there's two cars between her and the truck.

We're part of a disturbance, 1402 Chickasee Road, Lot 3030 A. Adams. It's going to be an issue between caller and landlord. Plus, the landlord came with a dumpster and threw stuff away. Didn't do an eviction. I heard 20 to 30 minutes ago. Landlord is no longer in the area. Caller is 1012.

0: 问一下。
1: For officer safety purposes, to locate a Kenneth Allen Hooper 31064, male subject in a red Cadillac sedan with North Carolina temporary tag 413-50631, 413-50631, or possibly 413-58631. Subject is armed with a 9mm handgun in his waistband. Kenneth has made multiple threats of shooting family members. He will be driving to from the Havelock area to Raleigh-Durham VA Hospital to involuntary commit himself. No subject is threatened to shoot any law enforcement who attempts to commit him. He's on the lookout. The Central Clear, 1848.

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0: WK15 to a Louise Sanders at this address. It's going to be expired. It has an inspection violation, negative 29.
1: One six eight.

0: going to be an 08 Honda Odyssey to Louise Sanders with this address. It's active, negative 29.
1: Can you just add those to the notes, please?
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0: Request for a welfare check at 412 North Lee Street. 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
0: Traffic complaint, the area of 147, channel, drop drive, caller advisors, two cars on scene, not letting the other cars go through.
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Maryland Drive. The female struggling to speak, just saying she needs help, and then she disconnected on callback, no answer. 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